0: servanthood and devotion to each other for over 45 years. Your children and grandchildren love you dearly and are eternally grateful for your Christ-like example. 1 Corinthians 13 says, "Love is patient, love is kind. It does not envy, it does not boast, it is not proud. It does not dishonor others, it is not self-seeking, it is not easily angered. It keeps no record of wrongs. Love does not delight in evil, but rejoices with the truth. It always protects, always trusts, always hopes, always perseveres."
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0: God is always at work among us.
1: Atlas exists to serve the people of Lincoln through Christ-based peer support. And one way they do this is by equipping members of various churches to become mentors to someone who is hurting. In his role as director, Brody has seen God divinely connect mentees with their ministry. And he recently watched God do just that in an unexpected way when his teammate Sonia returned from vacation.
2: She was on her way back when her car broke down on the side of the road, and a lady had stopped checking that she was okay. Sonia had told her a little bit about what she does for work, and something in that inspired the lady to do a little bit more research on us.
1: Encouraged by what she learned about Atlas, the woman gave the ministry a call.
2: That lady mentioned she looked on her website and thought that the relationships that Atlas helps facilitate would be something that she could really benefit from in her life. She filled out an intake form and had her first meeting with Sonia.
1: God used car trouble as an opportunity to connect someone who is seeking Christian community to the ministry of Atlas.
2: If Sonia's car hadn't broke down on the side of the road, they would have never met. And God encouraged this lady to reach out and engage in services here. Just a really cool weaving together of what seemed to be disparate circumstances to connect this lady with the ministry of Atlas.
1: God is on the move, turning difficult circumstances into testimonies of his faithfulness.
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1: You want to grow the most? You want to become the person God wants you to be? Do you want to grow in an exponential factor? Here's what you need to do. Be the smallest person in the room. The smallest person in the room is the person that grows the most, not the greatest person in the room. The person who comes into the room and tries to glean from everyone else in the room is the person who walks out with the most. The person who comes into the room to try to tell you what they know is the person who walks away with the least.
0: Join us this Sunday morning at 10 for a favorite message from Pastor Jeff Baker. 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

0: A Deschler family is celebrating their parents' anniversary. Your marriage has been grounded in faith, servanthood, and devotion to each other for over 45 years. Your children and grandchildren love you dearly and are eternally grateful for your Christ-like example. 1 Corinthians 13 says, "Love is patient, love is kind. It does not envy, it does not boast, it is not proud. It does not dishonor others, it is not self-seeking, it is not easily angered. It keeps no record of wrongs. Love does not delight in evil, but rejoices with the truth. It always protects, always trusts, always hopes, always perseveres."
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0: For more than a quarter century, God has used their music to carry broken hearts to healing, weary souls to hope, and ordinary moments into the presence of the living God. 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
1: Big Daddy Weave,
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1: David Leonard,
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0: A Deschler family is celebrating their parents' anniversary. Your marriage has been grounded in faith, servanthood, and devotion to each other for over 45 years. Your children and grandchildren love you dearly and are eternally grateful for your Christ-like example. 1 Corinthians 13 says, "Love is patient, love is kind. It does not envy, it does not boast, it is not proud. It does not dishonor others, it is not self-seeking, it is not easily angered. It keeps no record of wrongs. Love does not delight in evil, but rejoices with the truth. It always protects, always trusts, always hopes, always perseveres."
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1: 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They impacted her son, too.
2: 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He knows the songs. And he'll be like, Mom, turn that up. That's a good one. Or I really like that one. We always ask, you want to listen to music before he goes to bed? And he'll say, yeah, Christian. And so we play MyBridge.
1: Jackie is continually grateful for how the Lord has used MyBridge Radio in her family's life. And that deep gratitude is why she passionately invests in the ministry as an impact partner.
2: MyBridge is so important for people to have that connection to God, and that if they are having a really hard season in life and they are flipping through the channels and they just need to hear something positive and they happen to come on MyBridge, they're going to find that. There's always something on MyBridge that's going to be able to connect them back to God.
1: God is on the move, impacting lives like Jackie and her son through the ministry of MyBridge. And we say thank you to our impact partners and impact investors for their investment that fuels our ministry.
3: God is doing something right now.
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1: I can be faithful. I can share the gospel with them. I can teach them. I can love them. I can be an example for them. I can educate them. I can surround them by great aunts and uncles that talk about Jesus, all the things, but I do not have control over the fruit of their lives, whether or not they love Jesus, right? If no fruit comes back, I can't be discouraged. And if a ton of fruit comes back, I can't think that that was all on me either. I'll be faithful and I'll leave the fruit up to God.
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0: A Deschler family is celebrating their parents' anniversary. Your marriage has been grounded in faith, servanthood, and devotion to each other for over 45 years. Your children and grandchildren love you dearly and are eternally grateful for your Christ-like example. 1 Corinthians 13 says, "Love is patient, love is kind. It does not envy, it does not boast, it is not proud. It does not dishonor others, it is not self-seeking, it is not easily angered. It keeps no record of wrongs. Love does not delight in evil, but rejoices with the truth. It always protects, always trusts, always hopes, always perseveres."
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0: This June, the Savannah Bananas are coming to Lincoln with games in both Haymarket Park and Memorial Stadium. And the ticket lottery has closed. But here's some good news. Whether or not you have tickets to the game, some Savannah Bananas players are inviting you to join them the night before the games for the Sandlot Revival.
1: The Sandlot Revival.
0: A free family event on Wednesday, June 10th near Haymarket Park. Featuring some Savannah Bananas players, including Coach Rack, the Savannah Bananas outfielder known for making backflip catches.
2: This is not some meet and greet. 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
0: The Sandlot Revival is a night of worship and stories where lives can change and where Jesus is center stage.
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2: 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Hearing other people's stories. This was one of the main reasons we started the Sandlot Revival, was to share the stories of what God is already doing in our life.
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1: You want to grow the most? You want to become the person God wants you to be? Do you want to grow in an exponential factor? Here's what you need to do. Be the smallest person in the room. The smallest person in the room is the person that grows the most, not the greatest person in the room. The person who comes into the room and tries to glean from everyone else in the room is the person who walks out with the most. The person who comes into the room to try to tell you what they know is the person who walks away with the least.
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0: A Deschler family is celebrating their parents' anniversary. Your marriage has been grounded in faith, servanthood, and devotion to each other for over 45 years. Your children and grandchildren love you dearly and are eternally grateful for your Christ-like example. 1 Corinthians 13 says, "Love is patient, love is kind. It does not envy, it does not boast, it is not proud. It does not dishonor others, it is not self-seeking, it is not easily angered. It keeps no record of wrongs. Love does not delight in evil, but rejoices with the truth. It always protects, always trusts, always hopes, always perseveres."
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0: Coming back soon.
1: Helping keep you connected to God, who keeps his promises. That's music from Forrest Frank and Josiah Queen on MyBridge Radio. Jesus is coming back soon.

0: God is always at work among us.
1: Atlas exists to serve the people of Lincoln through Christ-based peer support. And one way they do this is by equipping members of various churches to become mentors to someone who is hurting. In his role as director, Brody has seen God divinely connect mentees with their ministry. And he recently watched God do just that in an unexpected way when his teammate Sonia returned from vacation.
2: She was on her way back when her car broke down on the side of the road, and a lady stopped checking that she was okay. Sonia had told her a little bit about what she does for work, and something in that inspired the lady to do a little bit more research on us.
1: Encouraged by what she learned about Atlas, the woman gave the ministry a call.
2: That lady mentioned she looked on her website and thought that the relationships that Atlas helps facilitate would be something that she could really benefit from in her life. She filled out an intake form and had her first meeting with Sonia.
1: God used car trouble as an opportunity to connect someone who is seeking Christian community to the ministry of Atlas.
2: If Sonia's car hadn't broke down on the side of the road, they would have never met. And God encouraged this lady to reach out and engage in services here. Just a really cool weaving together of what seemed to be disparate circumstances to connect this lady with the ministry of Atlas.
1: God is on the move, turning difficult circumstances into testimonies of his faithfulness.
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0: For more than a quarter century, God has used their music to carry broken hearts to healing, weary souls to hope, and ordinary moments into the presence of the living God. Now, that same power comes to Nebraska, live and in person.
1: Big Daddy Weave,
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0: Songs that have carried you through your hardest seasons. 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
1: David Leonard,
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0: and Megan Woods.
1: Megan Woods.
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0: This is more than a concert. It's a gathering of God's people celebrating what He has done and trusting Him for what's ahead.
2: I'm overwhelmed.
0: Big Daddy Weave. 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
2: These players aren't public speakers, they're not pastors, so there's a relatability already, kind of like that you kind of sense in the atmosphere that they're not putting on to put on.

0: Jeremy and Tammy Epp of Alma are thankful for their children. We are celebrating the blessing of our kids, Titus, Vaden, Zaya, and Draven. 1 Thessalonians 5:11 says, "So encourage each other and build each other up, just as you are already doing."
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Frank and Linda Spatansky of Shelton are celebrating the anniversary of their first date 17 years ago and the many ways God has blessed them over the years. Ephesians 1, 3 through 4, blessed be the God and Father of our Lord Jesus Christ, who has blessed us with every spiritual blessing in the heavenly places in Christ, just as he chose us in him before the foundation of the world, that we would be holy and blameless before him.

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1: I can be faithful. 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I can love them. I can be an example for them. I can educate them. I can surround them by great aunts and uncles that talk about Jesus, all the things, but I do not have control over the fruit of their lives, whether or not they love Jesus, right? If no fruit comes back, I can't be discouraged. And if a ton of fruit comes back, I can't think that that was all on me either. I'll be faithful and I'll leave the fruit up to God.
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0: Jeremy and Tammy Epp of Alma are thankful for their children. We are celebrating the blessing of our kids, Titus, Vaden, Zaya, and Draven. 1 Thessalonians 5:11 says, "So encourage each other and build each other up, just as you are already doing."
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2: 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I always listened every morning and then I would have it on in the car.
1: 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They impacted her son, too.
2: We can sing together in the car. He knows the songs. And he'll be like, Mom, turn that up. That's a good one. Or I really like that one. We always ask, you want to listen to music before he goes to bed? And he'll say, yeah, Christian. And so we play MyBridge.
1: Jackie is continually grateful for how the Lord has used MyBridge Radio in her family's life. And that deep gratitude is why she passionately invests in the ministry as an impact partner.
2: MyBridge is so important for people to have that connection to God, and that if they are having a really hard season in life and they are flipping through the channels and they just need to hear something positive and they happen to come on MyBridge, they're going to find that. There's always something on MyBridge that's going to be able to connect them back to God.
1: God is on the move, impacting lives like Jackie and her son through the ministry of MyBridge. And we say thank you to our impact partners and impact investors for their investment that fuels our ministry. God is doing
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1: Helping keep you connected to God, who loves us not because we're worthy, but because he is good. 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

Frank and Linda Spatansky of Shelton are celebrating the anniversary of their first date 17 years ago and the many ways God has blessed them over the years. Ephesians 1, 3 through 4, blessed be the God and Father of our Lord Jesus Christ, who has blessed us with every spiritual blessing in the heavenly places in Christ, just as he chose us in him before the foundation of the world, that we would be holy and blameless before him.

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1: You want to grow the most? You want to become the person God wants you to be? Do you want to grow in an exponential factor? Here's what you need to do. Be the smallest person in the room. The smallest person in the room is the person that grows the most, not the greatest person in the room. The person who comes into the room and tries to glean from everyone else in the room is the person who walks out with the most. The person who comes into the room to try to tell you what they know is the person who walks away with the least.
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0: Jeremy and Tammy Epp of Alma are thankful for their children. We are celebrating the blessing of our kids, Titus, Vaden, Zaya, and Draven. 1 Thessalonians 5:11 says, "So encourage each other and build each other up, just as you are already doing."
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0: This June, the Savannah Bananas are coming to Lincoln with games in both Haymarket Park and Memorial Stadium. And the ticket lottery has closed. But here's some good news. Whether or not you have tickets to the game, some Savannah Bananas players are inviting you to join them the night before the games for the Sandlot Revival.
1: The Sandlot Revival.
0: A free family event on Wednesday, June 10th near Haymarket Park. Featuring some Savannah Bananas players, including Coach Rack, the Savannah Bananas outfielder known for making backflip catches.
2: This is not some meet and greet. 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
0: The Sandlot Revival is a night of worship and stories where lives can change and where Jesus is center stage.
1: Where Jesus is center stage.
2: After some time of musical worship and all of us singing together, we'll then have a player testimony section. There's something powerful in here. Hearing other people's stories. This was one of the main reasons we started the Sandlot Revival, was to share the stories of what God is already doing in our life.
0: No matter your background or your story, you are invited. 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

Frank and Linda Spatansky of Shelton are celebrating the anniversary of their first date 17 years ago and the many ways God has blessed them over the years. Ephesians 1:3-4, blessed be the God and Father of our Lord Jesus Christ, who has blessed us with every spiritual blessing in the heavenly places in Christ, just as he chose us in him before the foundation of the world, that we would be holy and blameless before him.

0: sin. Oh God, how I need you.
1: For more than a quarter century, God has used their music to carry broken hearts to healing, weary souls to hope, and ordinary moments into the presence of the living God. 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
2: Big Daddy Weave.
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0: Let it begin.
1: Songs that have carried you through your hardest seasons. 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Big Daddy Weave. Joined by special guests
2: David Leonard,
0: God of this thing,
1: and Megan Woods.
2: Megan Woods.
3: The truth is, I am my father's child.
1: This is more than a concert. It's a gathering of God's people celebrating what He has done and trusting Him for what's ahead.
0: I'm overwhelmed.
1: Big Daddy Weave, live in concert, Thursday, June 18th at GI Free in Grand Island. 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

0: Jeremy and Tammy Epp of Alma are thankful for their children. We are celebrating the blessing of our kids, Titus, Vaden, Zaya, and Draven. 1 Thessalonians 5:11 says, "So encourage each other and build each other up, just as you are already doing."
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0: God is always at work among us.
1: Atlas exists to serve the people of Lincoln through Christ-based peer support. And one way they do this is by equipping members of various churches to become mentors to someone who is hurting. In his role as director, Brody has seen God divinely connect mentees with their ministry. And he recently watched God do just that in an unexpected way when his teammate Sonia returned from vacation.
2: She was on her way back when her car broke down on the side of the road, and a lady had stopped checking that she was okay. Sonia had told her a little bit about what she does for work, and something in that inspired the lady to do a little bit more research on us.
1: Encouraged by what she learned about Atlas, the woman gave the ministry a call.
2: That lady mentioned she looked on her website and thought that the relationships that Atlas helps facilitate would be something that she could really benefit from in her life. She filled out an intake form and had her first meeting with Sonia.
1: God used car trouble as an opportunity to connect someone who is seeking Christian community to the ministry of Atlas.
2: If Sonia's car hadn't broke down on the side of the road, they would have never met. And God encouraged this lady to reach out and engage in services here. Just a really cool weaving together of what seems to be disparate circumstances to connect this lady with the ministry of Atlas.
1: God is on the move, turning difficult circumstances into testimonies of his faithfulness. God is doing something
0: right now. My Bridge Radio. Celebrating God at work among us. 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
1: Helping keep you connected to God, who is always right by your side. 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

Frank and Linda Spatansky of Shelton are celebrating the anniversary of their first date 17 years ago and the many ways God has blessed them over the years. Ephesians 1, 3 through 4, blessed be the God and Father of our Lord Jesus Christ, who has blessed us with every spiritual blessing in the heavenly places in Christ, just as he chose us in him before the foundation of the world, that we would be holy and blameless before him.

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1: I can be faithful. I can share the gospel with them. I can teach them. I can love them. I can be an example for them. I can educate them. I can surround them by great aunts and uncles that's talking about Jesus, all the things, but I do not have control over the fruit of their lives, whether or not they love Jesus, right? If no fruit comes back, I can't be discouraged. And if a ton of fruit comes back, I can't think that that was all on me either. I'll be faithful and I'll leave the fruit up to God.
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2: 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There are a lot of Christians who didn't win, quote, national championships or get top position, but they represented Jesus Christ in a powerful way from lower positions and difficult situations.
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3: Jeremy and Tammy Epp of Alma are thankful for their children. We are celebrating the blessing of our kids, Titus, Vaden, Zaya, and Draven. 1 Thessalonians 5:11 says, "So encourage each other and build each other up, just as you are already doing."
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1: Helping keep you connected to God, who keeps his promises. 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

helping keep you connected to God, the one deserving of all the glory. 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

Frank and Linda Spatansky of Shelton are celebrating the anniversary of their first date 17 years ago and the many ways God has blessed them over the years. Ephesians 1:3-4, blessed be the God and Father of our Lord Jesus Christ, who has blessed us with every spiritual blessing in the heavenly places in Christ, just as he chose us in him before the foundation of the world, that we would be holy and blameless before him.

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1: You want to grow the most? 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Do you want to grow in an exponential factor? 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Be the smallest person in the room. The smallest person in the room is the person that grows the most, not the greatest person in the room. The person who comes into the room and tries to glean from everyone else in the room is the person who walks out with the most. The person who comes into the room to try to tell you what they know is the person who walks away with the least.
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I want to sing like Silas tearing down the prison walls. 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

0: Jeremy and Tammy Epp of Alma are thankful for their children. 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
2: I loved the stories and the connection and that it felt like a community, like a relationship, even though it was via radio. I always listened every morning and then I would have it on in the car.
1: 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They impacted her son, too.
2: We can sing together in the car. He knows the songs. And he'll be like, Mom, turn that up. That's a good one. Or I really like that one. We always ask, you want to listen to music before he goes to bed? And he'll say, yeah, Christian. And so we play MyBridge.
1: Jackie is continually grateful for how the Lord has used MyBridge Radio in her family's life. And that deep gratitude is why she passionately invests in the ministry as an impact partner.
2: MyBridge is so important for people to have that connection to God, and that if they are having a really hard season in life and they are flipping through the channels and they just need to hear something positive and they happen to come on MyBridge, they're going to find that. There's always something on MyBridge that's going to be able to connect them back to God.
1: God is on the move, impacting lives like Jackie and her son through the ministry of MyBridge. And we say thank you to our impact partners and impact investors for their investment that fuels our ministry. God is doing something
0: right now. 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

Frank and Linda Spatansky of Shelton are celebrating the anniversary of their first date 17 years ago and the many ways God has blessed them over the years. Ephesians 1:3-4, blessed be the God and Father of our Lord Jesus Christ, who has blessed us with every spiritual blessing in the heavenly places in Christ, just as he chose us in him before the foundation of the world, that we would be holy and blameless before him.

0: For more than a quarter century, God has used their music to carry broken hearts to healing, weary souls to hope, and ordinary moments into the presence of the living God. Now, that same power comes to Nebraska, live and in person.
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1: David Leonard,
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0: This is more than a concert. 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
2: I'm overwhelmed.
0: Big Daddy Weave. 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

0: Jeremy and Tammy Epp of Alma are thankful for their children. We are celebrating the blessing of our kids, Titus, Vaden, Zaya, and Draven. 1 Thessalonians 5:11 says, "So encourage each other and build each other up, just as you are already doing."
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wonderful reminder for us in the lyrics of that song of God's grace and mercy. It is Peter Burton on My Bridge Radio, and Where Would I Be? And right in front of him as our Saturday morning got underway, it was Elevation Worship with Rattle. Thanks for joining us here on My Bridge Radio. Hope that this first weekend of June is going to be a really good one for you, sounding like as we go through this weekend into next week, quite a bit of heat and humidity is going to be coming up across the state, so be prepared for that. You know, every Wednesday morning here on MyBridge Radio is Worship for Your Wednesday. That means really great praise and worship music throughout that morning. As well, Jill and Heath have some wonderful things they share with us, and some of what they shared this past Wednesday coming up in about 20 minutes here on MyBridge Radio. Right now, here's House Fires.

0: This June, the Savannah Bananas are coming to Lincoln with games in both Haymarket Park and Memorial Stadium. And the ticket lottery has closed. But here's some good news. Whether or not you have tickets to the game, some Savannah Bananas players are inviting you to join them the night before the games for the Sandlot Revival.
1: The Sandlot Revival.
0: A free family event on Wednesday, June 10th near Haymarket Park. Featuring some Savannah Bananas players, including Coach Rack, the Savannah Bananas outfielder known for making backflip catches.
2: This is not some meet and greet. 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
0: The Sandlot Revival is a night of worship and stories where lives can change and where Jesus is center stage.
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If you're looking for some hope and encouragement, I pray that this song helps. It's Make It Well by Mercy Me.

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1: 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Helps me be at peace when I'm driving.

0: That is Jesus Culture this morning on MyBridge Radio with Fierce. You know, every Saturday morning we take a few minutes and look back at some of the morning highlights of the past week here on MyBridge Radio. Of course, every Wednesday morning is Worship for Your Wednesday on MyBridge Radio. And this past Wednesday, Jill and Heath had some wonderful things they shared with us, including a reminder for us to build our lives on the rock.
1: You know, there are a lot of things that change. Hairlines, mine has changed significantly. Gas prices.
2: Oh my.
1: Yeah.
2: Yes.
1: Schedules, moods, feelings. And some days I wake up feeling strong in my faith, Jill, and the other days I'm not as strong, like, because circumstances, they're changing. And sometimes I wonder, like, what's real, what's firm, you know?
2: My kids and I have been talking a lot about the parable about building your house on a firm foundation, and then just what happens, because if we're not anchored, or if our foundation is not built on something sure and true, circumstances will, like, blow us like the wind blows a tree. Amen. Right.
1: Yeah.
2: We get tossed and turned by the wind. Not to say that we aren't still influenced by circumstances, but boy, like, that anchoring, that centering, I think helps me feel grounded in the midst of circumstances.
1: Yeah, the wise man builds his house on the rock, it says. Yeah, and this is Worship for Your Wednesday on MyBridge Radio. And it's a good day, I think, to be reminded as we hear some of the truth that's coming out in these songs, that God's love isn't stronger on good days and weaker on bad days. And maybe we just sit in that for a moment. The same God who loved you yesterday loves you today, and he's going to love you tomorrow, too.

Frank and Linda Spatansky of Shelton are celebrating the anniversary of their first date 17 years ago and the many ways God has blessed them over the years. Ephesians 1, 3 through 4, Blessed be the God and Father of our Lord Jesus Christ, who has blessed us with every spiritual blessing in the heavenly places in Christ, just as he chose us in him before the foundation of the world, that we would be holy and blameless before him.

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1: I can be faithful. 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I can teach them. I can love them. I can be an example for them. I can educate them. I can surround them by great aunts and uncles that's talking about Jesus, all the things, but I do not have control over the fruit of their lives, whether or not they love Jesus, right? If no fruit comes back, I can't be discouraged. And if a ton of fruit comes back, I can't think that that was all on me either. I'll be faithful and I'll leave the fruit up to God.
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to be ready for that quick ending. That is For King and Country on MyBridge Radio and World's on Fire. Hey, coming up in just about 3 minutes, Seth Schlieder is going to help us focus on eternity with the song Words Will Sing Forever. And to take us up to that time, it's Colton Dixon and Bill DeBoe.

us to put our focus on heaven this morning on MyBridge Radio. That is the new one from Seth Schlieder called Words Will Sing Forever. You know, it wasn't a long time after I came to faith in Christ that I began hearing some really great stories about how God used Christian camps in the lives of a lot of people. I am really thankful that right here in Nebraska, we have several great Christian camps that God works through to change lives. One of those great Christian camps that we have here in Nebraska is Camp Sunshine that serves Lincoln and the surrounding area. You know, as the camping season is getting in full gear right now, really would encourage you to keep in your prayers the ministry this summer of Camp Sunshine.

0: teachers, so there's a relatability already, kind of like that you kind of sense in the atmosphere that they're not putting on to put on. They're just regular guys that have been encountered by God's grace, but are on their transformation journey that God is still working in them through their lives to be transformed from the inside out, so they're not done.
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0: Jeremy and Tammy Epp of Alma are thankful for their children. We are celebrating the blessing of our kids, Titus, Vaden, Zaya, and Draven. 1 Thessalonians 5:11 says, "So encourage each other and build each other up, just as you are already doing."
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0: helping to keep you connected to our faithful God. And that is Zaria Zachary here on MyBridge Radio with Stay. And right in front of her as the hour got going, Cece Winans. What a great song called That's My King. Really glad you're spending some time with us here on MyBridge Radio as the weekend is getting underway. Hope that day number 6 of June is going to be a wonderful one for you. Well, on Thursday, during God at Work Thursday, Jill and Heath connected with Jed from the Ministry of Within Reach in Omaha. Now, Jed was sharing some of the ways that people are being reached with the hope of Jesus, including prayer, hospitality, and faithful presence. Now, coming up a little bit later on this hour, Jed's going to be sharing with us why it's important to come alongside of our local schools, and in just about 20 minutes, some ideas for us about loving our neighbors well. Again, that's about 20 minutes away here on MyBridge Radio. Right now, Megan Woods and The Truth.
1: How many times can you hear the same lie before you start to believe it?

0: God is always at work among us.
1: Atlas exists to serve the people of Lincoln through Christ-based peer support. And one way they do this is by equipping members of various churches to become mentors to someone who is hurting. In his role as director, Brody has seen God divinely connect mentees with their ministry. And he recently watched God do just that in an unexpected way when his teammate Sonia returned from vacation.
2: She was on her way back when her car broke down on the side of the road. And a lady had stopped checking that she was okay. Sonia had told her a little bit about what she does for work. And something in that inspired the lady to do a little bit more research on us.
1: Encouraged by what she learned about Atlas, the woman gave the ministry a call.
2: That lady mentioned she looked on her website and thought that the relationships that Atlas helps facilitate would be something that she could really benefit from in her life. She filled out an intake form and had her first meeting with Sonia.
1: God used car trouble as an opportunity to connect someone who is seeking Christian community to the ministry of Atlas.
2: If Sonia's car hadn't broke down on the side of the road, they would have never met. And God encouraged this lady to reach out and engage in services here. Just a really cool weaving together of what seemed to be disparate circumstances to connect this lady with the ministry of Atlas.
1: God is on the move, turning difficult circumstances into testimonies of his faithfulness.
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It's Micah Tyler on MyBridge Radio, and I see grace. And on this Saturday, all the way across the state, from Llewellyn to Lexington to Lincoln, we are bringing Nebraska together. Right now, here's Chandler Moore helping us to focus on gratitude with the song, God, I'm Just Grateful

0: The Lord is the faithful God who keeps his covenant for 1,000 generations and lavishes his unfailing love on those who love him and obey his commands.
1: Deuteronomy 7, verse 9.
2: Helping keep you connected to God, who is faithful. 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

0: Resurrecting. That is Aaron Schust on MyBridge Radio. Great to have you along with us as this Saturday morning is getting underway. On God at Work Thursday this week on MyBridge Radio, Jill and Heath took time to connect with Jed from the Ministry of Within Reach in Omaha. Now, Jed shared some really great ways that people are being reached with the hope of Jesus. And one thing that he shared with us were some really great ideas about loving our neighbors well.
1: Yes, Jed. So part of what Within Reach seeks to do is influence communities through the Big C Church. So for someone listening this morning who wants to be sharpened in loving their neighbor well, what's one simple step they could take this week?
2: Yeah, that's a great question. I think the first thing is to pray. I think if we as followers of Jesus can begin the practice of regular prayer for our neighbors and then couple that with learning their names, you know, the majority of followers of Jesus don't know the names of their closest neighbors. And it's our friend Dave Runyon who wrote The Art of Neighboring. He says, how can we carry out Jesus' most basic command if we don't even know their names to love our neighbors as ourselves? So I think we start there. We pray. So there's this reality of me praying for my neighbors by name. And we've lived in our new home maybe for coming up on a year now. And I just keep a note on my phone of my neighbors' names because I forget names like most people do. And then as I learn parts of their stories, I'll keep that in the note, not to be a creepy guy, but just so I can remember. And when I'm talking with them, catch up and remember who they are. When Jesus gives us this parable of the Good Samaritan, he does it as a way of illustrating who our neighbor is, but out of his teaching of loving our neighbor as ourselves. And out of that, I think the Samaritan does three things really well. He sees the man in the street, he stops, he slows down, and then he serves, he meets his needs. And I think if we use that as a paradigm, so we start with prayer, we learn names, then we begin to practice hospitality, sort of a lost art in our culture, but it was one of the most whimsical, impactful practices of the early church. How do we share our lives and our tables in America? Sometimes it starts with sharing our driveways or our back patios or bringing out the grill or the smoker, taking advantage of high holidays. We're practicing hospitality and when appropriate, inviting people into our homes or across a meal in our workspace or, you know, a coffee shop or a pub. And then we're living generously, right? How do we look to serve and provide words of encouragement and come alongside in their yard and lift up or help an elderly person in our neighborhood or care for a young family with kids or give gifts that matter? And then how do we, as the Holy Spirit opens doors, share the story of Jesus through our own story?

Frank and Linda Spatansky of Shelton are celebrating the anniversary of their first date 17 years ago and the many ways God has blessed them over the years. Ephesians 1, 3 through 4, blessed be the God and Father of our Lord Jesus Christ, who has blessed us with every spiritual blessing in the heavenly places in Christ, just as he chose us in him before the foundation of the world, that we would be holy and blameless before him.

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1: 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The smallest person in the room is the person that grows the most, not the greatest person in the room. The person who comes into the room and tries to glean from everyone else in the room is the person who walks out with the most. The person who comes into the room to try to tell you what they know is the person who walks away with the least.
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1: It's Jonathan Traylor on MyBridge Radio, and you got me. Hey, Brandon Lake has a brand new song out that really reminds us that God loves us so much that he is involved with every detail of our life. That song is called The Author, and it's coming up right after Hillary Scott and the Scott Family.

0: Arthur.
1: That is the new one from Brandon Lake here on MyBridge Radio. It's called The Author. Every Saturday morning here on MyBridge Radio, we take a few minutes and look back at some of the morning highlights of the past week here on MyBridge Radio. And during God at Work Thursday this week, Jill and Heath were connecting with Jed from the Ministry of Within Reach in Omaha. Now, Jed shared some of the ways that people are being reached with the hope of Jesus. And one thing that he shared with us on Thursday is why it's important to come alongside of our local schools.
2: Jed, I've heard you say the local school is the portal into the greatest needs of the neighborhood. So if you want to know who they are, get involved in a school. And there are schools all across the state, over 1,000 of them. Tell us how Within Reach, the ministry in Omaha that you helped to lead, comes alongside schools and even like your why for schools.
3: Yeah, for sure. We're committed to what we call village school partnerships, which is a commitment to the young people of our city. We believe that one of the ways to resolve or to see healing or renewal happen in so many of the systemic dysfunctions of the city, and we could talk about what those are, is to really start with young people and help them thrive. And so we build partnerships around local schools in every district across the metro. And so far, we're in over 6 districts, 13 villages with over 96 school partnerships across the city, which is powerful. Any network, church, or partner organization that's meaningfully engaged in a local school. That could be providing students with backpacks at the beginning of the year, teacher with resources, teacher-student conferences to meals. It could be mentoring and everywhere in between. We're trying to get as many of our school partnerships moved into a village model. And the difference between the two is a church-school partnership is just that. It's a school that a local church organization says, we want to help. A village says, actually, if we can bring more partners around this local school and actually create what we call an ecosystem of care, then community organizations, businesses, local churches, nonprofits can actually even do more to lift the arms of those local schools. For example, we have a local church called Thanksgiving, which is in Bellevue, and they have a great partnership with one of the Bellevue schools in Old Downtown. With some partners, they built a new teacher lounge. And out of that, one of the primary administration folks there was awakened to this deal of churches actually live like this and found their way into that community and has just really found community within Thanksgiving. But the beauty of it is the teachers there are served, they sort of said, hey, no one's ever taken notice and cared for us in this way. You know, when they're served and their spirits are lifted, the students are served better, the families are cared for more. So it's just a trickle effect of caring.
2: That idea of an ecosystem of care is really interesting. Like I've heard of a church adopting a school, but to think, how might we invite additional partners into this partnership, this supporting, is super cool. Especially, I'd say that's happening in some rural communities, but where it's not happening, it is possible.

0: Jeremy and Tammy Epp of Alma are thankful for their children. We are celebrating the blessing of our kids, Titus, Vaden, Zaya, and Draven. 1 Thessalonians 5:11 says, "So encourage each other and build each other up, just as you are already doing."
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Appreciate how that song reminds us of the sacrifice that Jesus made for us. That is Cade Thompson here on MyBridge Radio, and that's what the cross is for. And right in front of him as the hour got going, Jordan St. Cyr, To Save My Life. Hope you're having a great Saturday morning. Thanks for being with us here on MyBridge Radio. You know, as you've been hearing on MyBridge, the Sandlot Revival featuring some players from the Savannah Bananas is coming to Lincoln this coming Wednesday night. 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Well, Makai Key, who is going to be leading worship that night, joined Heath on the morning conversation back on Tuesday. Makai shared how the Sandlot Revival began and more about the evening, and a couple of highlights from that conversation coming up this hour on MyBridge Radio, the first one in just about 20 minutes. Right now, here is Jeff Johnson.

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Right now, praise and worship from C.C. 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Oh.

0: That is One Sonic Society here on MyBridge Radio and Forever Rain. Well, the Sandlot Revival featuring some players from the Savannah Bananas is coming to Lincoln this Wednesday evening. The worship leader for the Sandlot Revival, Makai Key, joined Heath on the Morning Conversation back on Tuesday. 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
1: These players aren't public speakers. They're not pastors. They're not. So there's a relatability already, kind of like that you kind of sense in the atmosphere that they're not putting on to put on. They're just regular guys that have been encountered by God's grace, but are on their transformation journey still. That God is still working in them through their lives to be transformed from the inside out. So they're not done. And I think people get an opportunity to see themselves and the power of that testimony. But also, man, this team is the biggest baseball team in the world. The fact that these kids get to see these folk, yeah, they get to play baseball in sold out stadiums, but also they're proclaiming Jesus Christ as their Lord and Savior. Wow. Some of these kids don't have an opportunity to look up to anybody. And they've looked up to these ball players in such an incredible way that they have an opportunity to see themselves and these players' testimony at a young age and be captivated by not only that yellow suit that they wear, but by what they're saying.

Frank and Linda Spatansky of Shelton are celebrating the anniversary of their first date 17 years ago and the many ways God has blessed them over the years. Ephesians 1, 3 through 4, blessed be the God and Father of our Lord Jesus Christ, who has blessed us with every spiritual blessing in the heavenly places in Christ, just as he chose us in him before the foundation of the world, that we would be holy and blameless before him.

0: For more than a quarter century, God has used their music to carry broken hearts to healing, weary souls to hope, and ordinary moments into the presence of the living God. Now, that same power comes to Nebraska, live and in person.
1: Big Daddy Weave,
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2: Let it begin.
0: Songs that have carried you through your hardest seasons. Stories of grace that will move you to tears and lift you to your feet. Big Daddy Weave, joined by special guests
1: David Leonard,
2: God on this plane,
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1: Megan Woods.
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0: This is more than a concert. It's a gathering of God's people celebrating what He has done and trusting Him for what's ahead.
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Encouragement this Saturday morning from Blessing Offer on MyBridge Radio and Lift Me Up. And we have more encouragement coming up in less than 4 minutes here on MyBridge Radio. Matt Maher has a brand new song out, which is called Gonna Be All Right. You have to check it out. Again, that's coming up in less than 4 minutes here on MyBridge Radio. Right now, Natalie Grant in Better Hands.

0: Some Saturday morning encouragement for us right there on MyBridge Radio. It is the new one from Matt Maher called Gonna Be All Right. Well, this coming Wednesday evening, the Sandlot Revival featuring some players from the Savannah Bananas is going to be taking place in Lincoln. You can check out more about that at MyBridgeRadio.net. Makai Key, who is going to be leading worship that night, joined Heath on the Morning Conversation back on Tuesday. And in this highlight from then, McKee shares with us who the Sandlot Revival is for.
1: We don't care if you feel like you're far away from God, because He's not far away from you. We don't care where you're at in your journey or your story. What we do care about is walking alongside in your life right here, right now. So we're inviting all of Lincoln to come out because we want to pray for you. We want to listen to your stories. The players want to see you. They want to listen to your testimony and see your heart and listen to your story and actually get to know the city of Lincoln. So this is for everyone. We want everybody to come out. The target audience is families and kids and teenagers and people that feel like they're under this pressure to perform, that they're under this pressure to be somebody that they're not. These players' testimonies are this. They felt that way their whole baseball career, but through the power of Jesus Christ, through the power of grace and God's mercy, they can walk in the freedom of being exactly who they are as God has called them to be, for He wants to meet us here right now. So it's for all of Lincoln, Nebraska. Come out and show up and let's worship God together.

0: Jeremy and Tammy Epp of Alma are thankful for their children. We are celebrating the blessing of our kids, Titus, Vaden, Zaya, and Draven. 1 Thessalonians 5:11 says, "So encourage each other and build each other up, just as you are already doing."
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1: Helping to keep you connected to our faithful God. And of course, that means he is faithful to keep his promises. And one of those promises is what the song that we just heard is all about. The new one from Forrest Frank and Josiah Queen on My Bridge Radio. Jesus is coming back soon. And right in front of them, as the hour got going, Elevation Worship and Graves into Gardens. Thanks for your company. Hope the weekend is off to a great start for you. You know, yesterday morning during Join the Conversation Friday, Heath and Mesa opened up the MyBridge phone and text lines to let the MyBridge family share a song that is part of their summer playlist. Well, back on Monday, as the week was getting going, Jill and Heath introduced us to a brand new summertime song here on MyBridge Radio. That song coming up in about 20 minutes. Right now, though, here's Casting Crowns and All Because of Mercy. I could

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1: 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They impacted her son, too.
2: We can sing together in the car. He knows the songs. And he'll be like, Mom, turn that up. That's a good one. Or I really like that one. We always ask, you want to listen to music before he goes to bed? And he'll say, yeah, Christian. And so we play MyBridge.
1: Jackie is continually grateful for how the Lord has used MyBridge Radio in her family's life. And that deep gratitude is why she passionately invests in the ministry as an impact partner.
2: MyBridge is so important for people to have that connection to God, and that if they are having a really hard season in life and they are flipping through the channels and they just need to hear something positive and they happen to come on MyBridge, they're going to find that. There's always something on MyBridge that's going to be able to connect them back to God.
1: God is on the move, impacting lives like Jackie and her son through the ministry of MyBridge. And we say thank you to our impact partners and impact investors for their investment that fuels our ministry. God is doing
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I will carry you. It is Ellie Holcomb this morning on MyBridge Radio, where we are helping to keep you connected to our faithful God. Thanks for spending some time with us on this Saturday. Right now, here's Matthew.

0: good.
1: The Lord is faithful. 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

0: Some praise and worship for us this morning on MyBridge Radio as the weekend is getting underway. That's SCU Worship and What a God. You know, every Monday morning on MyBridge Radio, Jill and Heath have some really wonderful things they share with us as the week is getting underway. One thing that they shared with us this past Monday was a brand new song.
1: Another summer song hitting the playlist. And this one's coming from Toby Mack. The song's called Lord, It Feels Good.
2: Yeah, Toby says that he finds it pretty easy to tell himself that God loves me, but
3: for me to actually take the time to stop and open up his word and receive his love, like to actually receive it, to actually know that he sees me and cares about my day is a whole nother thing. How are we possibly going to know that God loves us if we don't give him a voice into our lives? Giving him a voice into our lives is by stopping and opening his word. I wrote this one after one of those moments where I stopped. And I know it's a bop. It's supposed to make you smile and bob your head, as you should be doing, because Lord, it feels good to be loved by you.
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1: Frank and Linda Spetansky of Shelton are celebrating the anniversary of their first date 17 years ago and the many ways God has blessed them over the years. Ephesians 1, 3 through 4, blessed be the God and Father of our Lord Jesus Christ, who has blessed us with every spiritual blessing in the heavenly places in Christ, just as he chose us in him before the foundation of the world, that we would be holy and blameless before him.

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1: I can be faithful. 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I can teach them. I can love them. I can be an example for them. I can educate them. I can surround them by great aunts and uncles that talk about Jesus, all the things, but I do not have control over the fruit of their lives, whether or not they love Jesus, right? If no fruit comes back, I can't be discouraged. And if a ton of fruit comes back, I can't think that that was all on me either. I'll be faithful and I'll leave the fruit up to God.
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That is Jet Trouble right here on MyBridge Radio, and I need you. Hey, were you aware that you are a child of the Most High God and the Most High God's for you? Well, you are, and to remind you more about that, here's Ben Fuller on MyBridge Radio and Who I Am.

That is Katie Nicole here on MyBridge Radio. Encouragement for us on this Saturday to keep holding on. Thanks so much for spending some time with us. Stay tuned because Kelsey is with you next.

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0: Jeremy and Tammy Epp of Alma are thankful for their children. We are celebrating the blessing of our kids, Titus, Vaden, Zaya, and Draven. 1 Thessalonians 5:11 says, "So encourage each other and build each other up, just as you are already doing."
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This is Kelsey, your host for the next few hours here on MyBridge Radio. And what a fun way to start off our time together with new music there from Phil Wickham. You know, summer gives us all kinds of opportunities for fun. I think about my little boys running through the sprinkler in the backyard, chasing and giggling and squealing, or chasing fireflies at dusk. One of our favorite things to do is to light up a fire and to roast marshmallows. And I think about those melty, gooey marshmallows in my kids' sticky fingers and the chocolatey grins from them when they're done eating their s'mores. And then when we're done and we look up in the sky and we see all of those bright stars, and it's just such a reminder to me of how big God is. And maybe that's why he gave us summer, to remind us that his goodness is all around us, but sometimes we just have to slow down to look for it.

0: This June, the Savannah Bananas are coming to Lincoln with games in both Haymarket Park and Memorial Stadium. And the ticket lottery has closed. But here's some good news. Whether or not you have tickets to the game, some Savannah Bananas players are inviting you to join them the night before the games for the Sandlot Revival.
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0: A free family event on Wednesday, June 10th near Haymarket Park. Featuring some Savannah Bananas players, including Coach Rack, the Savannah Bananas outfielder known for making backflip catches.
2: This is not some meet and greet. 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
0: The Sandlot Revival is a night of worship and stories where lives can change and where Jesus is center stage.
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0: That was Made for More by Josh Baldwin. My family and I are going on vacation soon, and I am so thankful that I can take MyBridge with me because I have the app on my phone. So no matter how many states we travel through outside of Nebraska, I can listen to the music and the messages of MyBridge Radio. You can do that too. All you have to do is download the app, and then you hit play, and you are ready to go.
1: Making well with my soul. Don't let me face this loneliness alone.

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that can be a really hard concept to share. That was Pat Barrett with The Way. You are listening to MyBridge Radio. Let me kind of explain what I mean by that. It feels really abstract to tell someone that Jesus is the way, the truth, and the life if they don't already know him. Those not yet believers need to hear about Jesus in a way that feels more real, through maybe stories and experiences. And there's an opportunity to do just that coming to Lincoln this week. The big story is the Savannah Bananas coming to town for the baseball games, right? There's a lot of hype and anticipation around their games, but they're doing something else while they're in town. If you didn't get one of those hard-to-come-by tickets for the game, you still have a chance to experience the Savannah Bananas, but on a deeper level. They are hosting the Sandlot Revival on Wednesday, June 10th at 7 p.m. near Haymarket Park. This is a chance to share the way, the truth, and a life with a friend through real stories and experiences of connection and worship. Because some of the Savannah Banana players will be sharing their testimonies and the way Jesus has impacted their real lives. If you want to invite a friend to share in this experience with you, you can find more information on mybridgeradio.net, or all you have to do is text the word SANDLOT to 888-627-1020, and we'll text you back with this graphic that you can send to a friend that includes all of the details in a kind of a personal way to invite them.

Frank and Linda Spatansky of Shelton are celebrating the anniversary of their first date 17 years ago and the many ways God has blessed them over the years. Ephesians 1:3-4, blessed be the God and Father of our Lord Jesus Christ, who has blessed us with every spiritual blessing in the heavenly places in Christ, just as he chose us in him before the foundation of the world, that we would be holy and blameless before him.

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1: You want to grow the most? 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Do you want to grow in an exponential factor? Here's what you need to do. Be the smallest person in the room. The smallest person in the room is the person that grows the most, not the greatest person in the room. The person who comes into the room and tries to glean from everyone else in the room is the person who walks out with the most. The person who comes into the room to try to tell you what they know is the person who walks away with the least.
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0: That was new music here on MyBridge Radio. Carly Ann Taylor with Why Should I Worry. Up next, we have Seth Schlieder with Won't Start Now.
1: I've never seen a morning

That was Passion with Just That Good. New music here on MyBridge Radio. I don't know about what your summer schedule looks like, but ours is a little crazy. With six busy kids, it feels like we are always rushing around, trying to get from here to there, and we almost have to force ourselves to slow down sometimes. But I was reminded that we won't always feel that hurried. In one of our pastors, that wasn't in the notes, comments during his Sunday message, he mentioned that there will be no clocks in heaven. He was kind of making a joke about part of our service running a little longer than he had anticipated. But the idea resonated with me. There will be no clocks in heaven. We won't be rushing from here to there, always feeling like there's never enough time to get all the things done. It's not going to be like that with the Lord. It's going to be on His time, a time that we don't yet understand, a time where there is room and space for peace and joy and worship. And I'm really looking forward to that aspect of heaven.

Jeremy and Tammy Epp of Alma are thankful for their children. We are celebrating the blessing of our kids, Titus, Vaden, Zaya, and Draven. 1 Thessalonians 5:11 says, "So encourage each other and build each other up, just as you are already doing."

the My Bridge family is loving that song from Peter Burton, Where Would I Be? This is Kelsey, your host, and I know that because it was one of our top songs on the music advisory survey that we send out every 2 weeks. And I am so grateful that we have that so that we can continue to play music that you connect with. Up next is another one of those songs. Here's Phil Wickham with Homesick for Heaven.

0: God is always at work among us.
1: Atlas exists to serve the people of Lincoln through Christ-based peer support. And one way they do this is by equipping members of various churches to become mentors to someone who is hurting. In his role as director, Brody has seen God divinely connect mentees with their ministry. And he recently watched God do just that in an unexpected way when his teammate Sonia returned from vacation.
2: She was on her way back when her car broke down on the side of the road, and a lady had stopped checking that she was okay. Sonia had told her a little bit about what she does for work, and something in that inspired the lady to do a little bit more research on us.
1: Encouraged by what she learned about Atlas, the woman gave the ministry a call.
2: That lady mentioned she looked on her website and thought that the relationships that Atlas helps facilitate would be something that she could really benefit from in her life. She filled out an intake form and had her first meeting with Sonia.
1: God used car trouble as an opportunity to connect someone who is seeking Christian community to the ministry of Atlas.
2: If Sonia's car hadn't broke down on the side of the road, they would have never met. And God encouraged this lady to reach out and engage in services here. Just a really cool weaving together of what seemed to be disparate circumstances to connect this lady with the ministry of Atlas.
1: God is on the move, turning difficult circumstances into testimonies of his faithfulness.
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That was Elevation Worship with Same God on MyBridge Radio. And what a perfect fit it is for our focus this month on helping keep you connected to our faithful God.

That was Toby Mac with Oh My Soul on My Bridge Radio. I really appreciate the way that song reminds us that there are hard times in life and that we don't have to hide them. I have walked through some really difficult situations, and my instinct usually is to do it alone, to not let anyone in, to not bother others with my problems. But there have also been times when I had no other choice but to ask my friends to pray for me. Because sometimes when I get caught up in the middle of a hard situation, I fail to make time to pray. I'm so busy just surviving that prayer just slips out of my mind. And in those times, it is such a comfort to know that I have friends praying for me. Scripture tells us that the Holy Spirit intercedes for us through wordless groans when we don't know what we ought to pray for. And I think that He can work through our friends' prayers in a similar way. They can pray in ways we don't think to. Now, I know that it can be vulnerable to ask for prayer, because asking for prayer means that you share the hard reality of what you're facing. But the prayer of a friend can be such a blessing and comfort during those hard times. Don't underestimate the power of asking a friend to pray for you.

Frank and Linda Spatansky of Shelton are celebrating the anniversary of their first date 17 years ago and the many ways God has blessed them over the years. Ephesians 1, 3 through 4, Blessed be the God and Father of our Lord Jesus Christ, who has blessed us with every spiritual blessing in the heavenly places in Christ, just as he chose us in him before the foundation of the world, that we would be holy and blameless before him.

new music on My Bridge Radio, Words Will Sing Forever by Sef Schlieder. It's hard to think about something lasting forever, isn't it? At least it is for me, because we live in a world of constant upgrades. Things don't last forever here. When something wears out, we simply just replace it with something new. And I think that's why it's hard to grasp the concept of something lasting forever. Yet, we can make an eternal impact in this life. That's what the counselors at Camp Sunshine do. They invest in the kids who come to their camp in a lasting forever kind of way. Now, those kids, they might forget their camp counselor's name or what he or she looked like, but God can use the gospel seeds they plant in eternal ways. Camp Sunshine exists to build God's eternal kingdom by creating a fun, faith-filled environment for campers to thrive in, and by providing a place to belong and become through their unique camp experience. I am so grateful for the eternal work Camp Sunshine does.

0: Jeremy and Tammy Epp of Alma are thankful for their children. We are celebrating the blessing of our kids, Titus, Vaden, Zaya, and Draven. 1 Thessalonians 5:11 says, "So encourage each other and build each other up, just as you are already doing."
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That was Stay by Zaria Zachary on MyBridge Radio. This is Kelsey, your host, and I am grateful to be a part of this radio ministry where we strive to share Jesus in all that we do. Now, how could God possibly use shoes to share that gospel message? I'll tell you that story at the end of the hour.

There is no one like you, Jesus. That is why we do what we do here at MyBridge Radio, sharing Jesus and bringing Nebraska together from Hershey to Minden to Geneva. MyBridge Radio.

I recently heard a testimony about exactly what that song's message is, leaning on God when life doesn't make sense. You're listening to My Bridge Radio, and that was Crowder with I'm Leaning on You. That testimony was from Kelsey Whitmore, a pitcher for the Savannah Bananas, but she hasn't always been with the team. In fact, not that long ago, she was stuck in a place of not knowing what to do next. I listened to her testimony about how she had been cut from a baseball team, and she wasn't even sure if she should keep on playing the sport. So she prayed, asking God that if baseball was still for her, that he would open a door, and if not, that he would redirect her. In that prayer, she learned that rejection is sometimes God's redirection. Today, she is a member of the Savannah Bananas, sharing her story and the message that if you give up, you'll never know what God has planned for you. If you want to hear more stories of how God is at work in the lives of the Savannah Banana players, you can join them for a night of worship and testimonies at the Sandlot Revival on Wednesday, June 10th, 7 p.m. in Lincoln near Haymarket Park. And the best part is you don't even have to worry about having a ticket for this event because it's free. You can find more information about the Sandlot Revival on mybridgeradio.net.

Steve and Sherry Jones of Grand Island are celebrating their 34th wedding anniversary today. Our prayer is based on Psalm 90, verse 12. Teach us to number our days and recognize how few they are. Help us to spend them as we should.

That song is a result of a real conversation Josiah Queen had. And what a challenge for us as Christians. You're listening to MyBridge Radio. That was brand new music from Josiah Queen, Make Heaven Crowded. And we have more of that ahead. But first, here is Phil Wickham with The King Is in the Room.

0: author.
1: That was new music from Brandon Lake, the author, on My Bridge Radio. How is God using shoes to share the gospel message through a summer missions trip? Well, a group of Grand Island church members are in Guatemala right now giving shoes to children and families in need. But those shoes are doing more than protecting feet. They're providing an opportunity for the group to share the gospel. I know that it can feel like we live in the middle of nowhere, but how cool is it that we can see how God can use us to take his message everywhere? This is Kelsey, and my time with you is coming to an end. Marilee is coming in next, but I want to leave you with that reminder that no matter where you are, God can use you.

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2: Were we trying to win national championships? Absolutely. We were trying to live out the God-given ability that we've been given. And in fact, God may even use the losses to show later on what it means to persevere through something. There are a lot of Christians who didn't win, quote, national championships or get top position, but they represented Jesus Christ in a powerful way from lower positions and difficult situations.
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0: Jeremy and Tammy Epp of Alma are thankful for their children. We are celebrating the blessing of our kids, Titus, Vaden, Zaya, and Draven. 1 Thessalonians 5:11 says, "So encourage each other and build each other up, just as you are already doing."
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You're listening to MyBridge Radio, and that was That's What the Cross is For by Kate Thompson. Welcome to your first Saturday in June. It's Merrily here, and that means it's officially summer, right? June is summer, and I'm happy to be starting mine off with you and our favorite music from Toby Mac, Chris Tomlin, and here's Leanna Crawford.

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2: 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I always listened every morning and then I would have it on in the car.
1: The stories, music, and community didn't just impact Jackie. They impacted her son, too.
2: We can sing together in the car. He knows the songs. And he'll be like, Mom, turn that up. That's a good one. Or I really like that one. We always ask, you want to listen to music before he goes to bed? And he'll say, yeah, Christian. And so we play MyBridge.
1: Jackie is continually grateful for how the Lord has used MyBridge Radio in her family's life. And that deep gratitude is why she passionately invests in the ministry as an impact partner.
2: MyBridge is so important for people to have that connection to God, and that if they are having a really hard season in life and they are flipping through the channels and they just need to hear something positive and they happen to come on MyBridge, they're going to find that. There's always something on MyBridge that's going to be able to connect them back to God.
1: God is on the move, impacting lives like Jackie and her son through the ministry of MyBridge. And we say thank you to our impact partners and impact investors for their investment that fuels our ministry. God is doing something
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Jesus is the way, and even when we struggle to believe it and trust it, we have a God who is always faithful.

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I started having that mom panic moment a few weeks ago when I realized summer was coming and I had planned almost nothing. I was staring at a big empty calendar, and that did not seem like a good idea with 9 kids home, ages 4 months to 19 years. We needed some activities. If you're feeling that panic too, I'd like to recommend the events section of our website. We've got concerts. We've got vacation Bible schools. We've got sports camps, whether you've got an athlete kid, a social kid, a music kid, or some combination of all those things, we've got you covered. 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Fear.

Jones of Grand Island are celebrating their 34th wedding anniversary today. Our prayer is based on Psalm 90, verse 12. Teach us to number our days and recognize how few they are. Help us to spend them as we should.

0: For more than a quarter century, God has used their music to carry broken hearts to healing, weary souls to hope, and ordinary moments into the presence of the living God. 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

That was Bea Turner and Jordan Feliz with Praise the Lord here on MyBridge Radio. That song is my reminder that tomorrow is a church day. It's a little too easy during the summer to lose track of what day it is, but we've got church in the morning when we can praise the Lord together. But if you need to do a little more praising right now, be listening for new music from Matt Maher after this one. It's We Are Messengers with God Be the Glory.

You're listening to MyBridge Radio, and that was new music from Matt Marr. Gonna be all right. I've got some high schoolers in my home, and sometimes I watch them wrestling with their identity. They are trying out personas and outfits and preferences, and sometimes it feels really silly to watch. And then I remember what I was like as a high schooler and my own search for identity. I remember in class once being asked what was my favorite movie for some big group get to know you activity. You know what I said? Casablanca. Had I watched Casablanca? Yes, like maybe twice. And I'm not saying I didn't like it. I'm just saying it was definitely not my favorite movie. But saying it was made me feel sophisticated and classy. Two things that are not much of my real personality. I remember thinking what a fraud I was. My actual favorite movie was one where a woman saved a guy from being run over by a train and then fell in love with the guy's brother while he was in a coma. During that movie, she does lots of unclassy and unsophisticated things, lots of mishaps and mayhem, and that's much more true to who I am. But how can I say that in front of my peers? So I'm working to give my kids some grace as they wrestle with their identity. It can be tough to own your full self during those teen years when you don't even really know who you are. If my kids can be confident in their relationship with Jesus and their identity as his child, there's a lot of ridiculousness I can tolerate. They can try out some personas, experiment with some fashion choices, and say their favorite book is something bizarre and then build their whole personality around it. But if their identity is in Jesus and it's solid, they're going to make those decisions with the right priorities in mind.

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0: Jeremy and Tammy Epp of Alma are thankful for their children. We are celebrating the blessing of our kids, Titus, Vaden, Zaya, and Draven. 1 Thessalonians 5:11 says, "So encourage each other and build each other up, just as you are already doing."
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1: This is My Bridge Radio, and that was Jesus is Coming Back Soon by Forrest and Josiah. Happy Saturday. It's Marilee here, and it's time for our weekly check-in about how your garden is doing. Are we on tomato watch yet, or is it still lettuce season out there? Whatever you're growing, I've got the soundtrack for your weeding, watering, and fertilizing, starting with this one. Here's House Fires with I Thank God.

0: This June, the Savannah Bananas are coming to Lincoln with games in both Haymarket Park and Memorial Stadium. And the ticket lottery has closed. But here's some good news. Whether or not you have tickets to the game, some Savannah Bananas players are inviting you to join them the night before the games for the Sandlot Revival.
1: The Sandlot Revival.
0: A free family event on Wednesday, June 10th near Haymarket Park. Featuring some Savannah Bananas players, including Coach Rack, the Savannah Bananas outfielder known for making backflip catches.
2: This is not some meet and greet. 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
0: The Sandlot Revival is a night of worship and stories where lives can change and where Jesus is center stage.
1: Where Jesus is center stage.
2: 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There's something powerful in hearing other people's stories. This was one of the main reasons we started the Sandlot Revival, was to share the stories of what God is already doing in our life.
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This is My Bridge Radio, and that was my daughter Gloria's favorite song. That's Passion with Glorious Day. It is a glorious day all across this beautiful state, where from Valentine to Sargent to Red Cloud, we're bringing Nebraska together.

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1: I enjoy, you know, listening to the sermons. It's nice to have that little bit extra special connection on Sunday morning. Keeping you

That was Meredith Andrews with Spirit of the Living God, and I'm Merrily here on MyBridge Radio, and I'm wondering if you've marked your calendar for June 10th. That's when there's going to be a Sandlot Revival out near Haymarket Park ahead of the Savannah Bananas baseball games that week. I've loved watching clips with my kids, not just of the team being silly and dancing around, but of them sharing their faith, doing like little devotionals you can watch, talking about the impact of foster care and adoption on their lives. It's fun to feel like, oh, we aren't just fans, we're family. These are my brothers in Christ. If you want to be part of a worship event that will involve players sharing their stories of faith, June 10th would be a great time to come out, and don't forget to invite a friend. This would be a great time to bring your daughter's softball team or your son's neighbor friends or your church small group and all your kids. Hey.

Steve and Sherry Jones of Grand Island are celebrating their 34th wedding anniversary today. Our prayer is based on Psalm 90, verse 12. Teach us to number our days and recognize how few they are. Help us to spend them as we should.

I want to dance like David. I want a faith like Paul. I want to sing like Silas tearing down the prison walls. I want to face that fire. It won't

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2: 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I can love them. I can be an example for them. I can educate them. I can surround them by great aunts and uncles that's talking about Jesus, all the things, but I do not have control over the fruit of their lives, whether or not they love Jesus, right? If no fruit comes back, I can't be discouraged. And if a ton of fruit comes back, I can't think that that was all on me either. I'll be faithful and I'll leave the fruit up to God.
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0: That was Sons of Sunday with God Did here on MyBridge Radio. I'm telling you, that's my favorite song to pretend like I'm part of the band because I never remember all the words, but I've got that God Did refrain down real nice. If you want another good sing-along song, we've got the latest from Toby Mac coming up after this one from Ben Fuller.
1: You broke through a thousand fences, been rescued from a thousand ditches.

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1: You're listening to My Bridge Radio, and that was new music from Toby Mac singing Lord, It Feels So Good. That song is so joyful. Just feels like sunshine and popsicles and puppies and all the good things in this world. And that is incredibly encouraging to me. Because if you know Toby Mac's story, you know he went through one of the hardest losses a person can go through. He's experienced grief so deep and overwhelming, and he has shared openly about that process. He's written songs about how it almost took him down. And if we can sing about how much he loves being loved by God and be joyful about it together, then that is incredibly faith-strengthening for me. I have some friends who experienced the loss of their adult daughter, and I have seen how they have intentionally fought to continue to experience joy because of their hope in Jesus. It wasn't easy, but it has been possible. I think when we hide our grief, we also hide the ability to share the joy we can experience in spite of our circumstances. We need the body of Christ so we can see how God's love can sustain us even through hard times. We need to hear those stories. We need to share them with our community so we can also share that hope.

0: Jeremy and Tammy Epp of Alma are thankful for their children. We are celebrating the blessing of our kids, Titus, Vaden, Zaya, and Draven. 1 Thessalonians 5:11 says, "So encourage each other and build each other up, just as you are already doing."
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Who is faithful? MyBridge Radio.

You're listening to MyBridge Radio, and that was something new. It really is Amazing Grace by Phil Wickham. It's your Saturday bestie, Marilee, here with you for just one more hour, so let's fill it with our favorites. We've got Austin French, Ben Rector, Chandler Moore, and here's Matt Redman. Blue.

0: God is good.
1: God is always at work among us.
2: Atlas exists to serve the people of Lincoln through Christ-based peer support. And one way they do this is by equipping members of various churches to become mentors to someone who is hurting. In his role as director, Brody has seen God divinely connect mentees with their ministry. And he recently watched God do just that in an unexpected way when his teammate Sonia returned from vacation.
3: She was on her way back when her car broke down on the side of the road, and a lady had stopped checking that she was okay. Sonia had told her a little bit about what she does for work, and something in that inspired the lady to do a little bit more research on us.
2: Encouraged by what she learned about Atlas, the woman gave the ministry a call.
3: That lady mentioned she looked on her website and thought that the relationships that Atlas helps facilitate would be something that she could really benefit from in her life. She filled out an intake form and had her first meeting with Sonia.
2: God used car trouble as an opportunity to connect someone who is seeking Christian community to the ministry of Atlas.
3: If Sonia's car hadn't broke down on the side of the road, they would have never met. And God encouraged this lady to reach out and engage in services here. Just a really cool weaving together of what seemed to be disparate circumstances to connect this lady with the ministry of Atlas.
2: God is on the move, turning difficult circumstances into testimonies of his faithfulness.
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4: Someone must do.

the back of the bed. Wide eyed dreaming about a Nashville skyline. Naive enough to think that it's my time. Singing about pipe dreams, hanging on by a heartstring. 100 doors kept on closing for the one.

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0: That was Spirit Sing by Zealand Worship on MyBridge Radio. We are counting down the last few days until my high schoolers head out on their summer mission trip. They're going to be doing volunteering in a food bank and doing some manual labor, helping prep a summer camp for campers this year. I've got to admit, I am always a little nervous about their safety when they're doing these things, but at some point, I have to let go of my perceived ideas of parental control. There's not much I can do except for the most important thing I can do. I can pray. If you want to join us in praying for missions teams as they head out from Nebraska across the state, the country, and the globe, you can check out our website, mybridgeradio.net. We've got information for you there about local teams, and if you've got a team heading out from your church, we want to know about it.
1: We got

Steve and Sherry Jones of Grand Island are celebrating their 34th wedding anniversary today. 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Teach us to number our days and recognize how few they are. 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
1: 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The person who comes into the room to try to tell you what they know is the person who walks away with the least.
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That was Forrest Frank with OK here on MyBridge Radio. And I'm like really sure there's a dance that goes with that song. And my kids are gatekeeping it from me because they don't want me to embarrass them by trying to learn it. Joke's on them. I'll probably just embarrass them in new and unexpected ways. I don't think there's a dance for the new song from Passion, but if you've thought of one, let me know. We've got that song coming up in just a few.

You're listening to MyBridge Radio, and that was new music from Passion. Just that good. Every month there's an aspect of God's character that we like to think through, focus on, sing about, read about here at MyBridge. Last month we were reminding ourselves that we have a God who is our comfort. At the end of each month, I like to ask myself a simple question. Why does it matter? Why is that something God wanted us to know? So have you ever received a response that was not comforting? Maybe something terrible has happened to you and someone says, everything happens for a reason, or it could be worse, or God gives his toughest battles to his strongest soldiers. I have experienced my share of hardship in this life, and I have had people with the best of intentions say some things that didn't bring me comfort at all. They made me feel like my suffering was my fault, or not that bad, or something to be minimized and ignored. That's not the God we have. When Jesus was faced with the death of his friend and the grief of those around him, he wept. He didn't tell them it all happens for a reason or that Lazarus was in a better place. He just wept. And sometimes joining people in their sadness with true empathy is the best comfort of all. God doesn't leave us in our pain alone. He doesn't minimize what we're going through. He doesn't ask us to pretend that things are fine. He invites us to bring our sorrow to him so that he can be our comfort.

guilty. Case closed. The end. 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Now I know it might sound crazy, but one day a key unlocked that cell.

0: Jeremy and Tammy Epp of Alma are thankful for their children. We are celebrating the blessing of our kids, Titus, Vaden, Zaya, and Draven. 1 Thessalonians 5:11 says, "So encourage each other and build each other up, just as you are already doing."
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0: Lord, you are my God. I will exalt you and praise your name. For in perfect faithfulness, you have done wonderful things, things planned long ago.
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happy first Saturday of June to you. It is absolutely crazy to think that we have almost already rounded out the first week of June, but I hope it's been a really great start to the new month for you. And speaking of new, we have some awesome and new songs coming your way here this hour. The new one from Forrest Frank called No Longer Bound. And we have Seth Schlieder with Words Will Sing Forever. I'm your host, Mesa, and this is MyBridge Radio.

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1: The positive outlook, the focus on God, of course, every day. 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Changes my whole day.

Well, the question is simple. It's only two words, but I'm going to be honest, I've never loved being asked this question. But then I don't know what happened. I began to approach it with a different perspective. And it is so funny how I actually have loved being asked this question now. You're listening to My Bridge Radio. And the question itself is when someone comes up to me and they ask me, "Hey, Mesa, what's new?" When I was asked this question before, I always felt like I needed to share something absolutely groundbreaking. I don't know, like if I didn't have anything super exciting to share, my life didn't seem exciting to the person I was talking to. And I don't really know when it changed, but something clicked in me that just because I don't have something new, something exciting, something crazy to share, it does not mean that God isn't still working and moving in my life. So when I get asked what's new now, I'm not afraid to say, you know, not too much, because I know that God is the same God in all the excitement of life as he is in just my everyday routine.

Steve and Sherry Jones of Grand Island are celebrating their 34th wedding anniversary today. Our prayer is based on Psalm 90, verse 12. Teach us to number our days and recognize how few they are. Help us to spend them as we should.

0: For more than a quarter century, God has used their music to carry broken hearts to healing, weary souls to hope, and ordinary moments into the presence of the living God. Now, that same power comes to Nebraska, live and in person.
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Well, that is a fun one to jam out to here on the tail end of this hour. And it's a new one called No Longer Bound from Forrest Frank. And if you stick around, we've got even more music coming your way from Seth Schleter and his song Words Will Sing Forever. And that is coming up right after this from Casting Crowns. Oh.

Well, there is something super exciting coming to Nebraska next week. It's called the Sandlot Revival, and it is happening next Wednesday, June 10th, near the Haymarket Park. And it's going to be just a night of worship with other Nebraskans, a night to hear stories, to hear testimonies, to have the gospel be shared from some baseball players of the Savannah Bananas. And maybe you weren't able to get a ticket to one of the Savannah Banana games, but this is your opportunity to hear from the Savannah Banana players about their relationship with Christ. And maybe there's even an opportunity for you to invite your friends that love baseball and are interested in the Savannah Bananas, but maybe they don't yet know Jesus. And have I mentioned yet that this event is completely free? You can head over to our website at mybridgeradio.net for more info there.

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2: These players aren't public speakers, they're not pastors, so there's a relatability already, kind of like that you kind of sense in the atmosphere that they're not putting on to put on. 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

0: Jeremy and Tammy Epp of Alma are thankful for their children. We are celebrating the blessing of our kids, Titus, Vaden, Zaya, and Draven. 1 Thessalonians 5:11 says, "So encourage each other and build each other up, just as you are already doing."
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But whatever you're coming in with, however you're feeling, first off, I just want to say welcome. And I pray that the Lord uses one song as you're listening today to do just that, to fill your heart and your soul. I heard

Well, we are kicking off this new hour with Zaria Zachary and her song Stay. And I just want to say a big thank you for choosing MyBridge Radio this Saturday. And maybe

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2: 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I always listened every morning and then I would have it on in the car.
1: 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They impacted her son, too.
2: We can sing together in the car. He knows the songs. And he'll be like, Mom, turn that up. That's a good one. Or I really like that one. We always ask, you want to listen to music before he goes to bed? And he'll say, yeah, Christian. And so we play MyBridge.
1: Jackie is continually grateful for how the Lord has used MyBridge Radio in her family's life. And that deep gratitude is why she passionately invests in the ministry as an impact partner.
2: MyBridge is so important for people to have that connection to God, and that if they are having a really hard season in life and they are flipping through the channels and they just need to hear something positive and they happen to come on MyBridge, they're going to find that. There's always something on MyBridge that's going to be able to connect them back to God.
1: God is on the move, impacting lives like Jackie and her son through the ministry of MyBridge. And we say thank you to our impact partners and impact investors for their investment that fuels our ministry. God is doing something
0: right now. 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

encouragement for you in this hour comes from Lamentations 3:22-23. And it says, "The faithful love of the Lord never ends. His mercies never end. Great is his faithfulness. His mercies begin afresh each morning." 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

Well, summer is in full swing, which means that so are summer mission trips. Hey, it's Mesa here. And, you know, I have a handful of friends and a lot of churches that I know of that are getting ready to head out or are now out serving the Lord in other states and other countries on a mission trip. And if you are one of those people heading out on a mission trip here soon, I want to encourage you to go to our website at mybridgeradio.net. And when you scroll down on our website, you can click the button that says mission trip and fill out some information about your trip. So we as a MyBridge team and a MyBridge family, we can be praying for you as y'all are on your trip. So we had a team who traveled to Honduras, and before they went, they filled out this mission trip form. And when they came back, they filled out the form sharing all that happened on their trip. And so they said that they got to see firsthand how God is moving in the churches and schools in Honduras. But among many of the things that they did, they were able to join one pastor as he made house visits to people in his neighborhood. And this team prayed for these people that they met as those people told them about just the different struggles they're facing. And the team finished up their recap by saying a big thank you to everyone that prayed for them.

Steve and Sherry Jones of Grand Island are celebrating their 34th wedding anniversary today. Our prayer is based on Psalm 90, verse 12. Teach us to number our days and recognize how few they are. Help us to spend them as we should.

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1: I can be faithful. 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I can love them. I can be an example for them. I can educate them. I can surround them by great aunts and uncles that's talking about Jesus, all the things, but I do not have control over the fruit of their lives, whether or not they love Jesus, right? If no fruit comes back, I can't be discouraged. And if a ton of fruit comes back, I can't think that was all on me either. I'll be faithful and I'll leave the fruit up to God.
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2: I've got so much to be thankful for. Look, I got

You know, after listening to that song, it truly is hard not to think through all the ways that the Lord has provided and thanking Him for all that He has provided. That was Forrest Frank's new one here on MyBridge Radio called Thankful. And I am looking at the list of music coming up, and you know, I am seeing a brand new song here from Brandon Lake called The Author. And if you stick around, you'll be able to hear that song in about 5 minutes.

Well, I don't know about you, but when it comes to summertime, I make it a routine to do an evening walk around my neighborhood. You're listening to My Bridge Radio. And so just the other night, I'm finishing up my walk and I see not too far in front of me a dad on a walk with his daughter and his son. They were walking towards me, and I would say this dad's kids were probably around 8 or 9 years old, so pretty young. But I could not take my eyes off of these three because of the way the kids interacted with their dad. It was just the sweetest thing to witness. See, the son and the daughter were both fully engaging in conversation at the same time. And I mean, they were talking a mile a minute. And the dad's head went from one side to the other side, responding to both his kids, keeping up with what they were saying with a big smile on his face. And I could not help but smile myself, because for me, that was a picture of exactly what it is like every time I come to Jesus.

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And we will see your face. And when we are

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3: Jeremy and Tammy Epp of Alma are thankful for their children. 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

It's Kate Thompson here on My Bridge Radio with That's What the Cross is For. Hey, it's Mesa here hanging out with you for the next hour. And maybe it's that time of day where you are getting ready to go for your evening walk. But hey, you can still take My Bridge with you. All you got to do is download that app. You can click play and then let praise and worship fuel your walk.

0: This June, the Savannah Bananas are coming to Lincoln with games in both Haymarket Park and Memorial Stadium. And the ticket lottery has closed. But here's some good news. Whether or not you have tickets to the game, some Savannah Bananas players are inviting you to join them the night before the games for the Sandlot Revival.
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0: A free family event on Wednesday, June 10th near Haymarket Park. Featuring some Savannah Bananas players, including Coach Rack, the Savannah Bananas outfielder known for making backflip catches.
2: This is not some meet and greet. 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
0: The Sandlot Revival is a night of worship and stories where lives can change and where Jesus is center stage.
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2: 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There's something powerful in hearing other people's stories. This was one of the main reasons we started the Sandlot Revival, was to share the stories of what God is already doing in our life.
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0: 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Find more details at mybridgeradio.net.

0: You're listening to MyBridge Radio, and I saw a saying on a social media post not too long ago. It was a very simple saying, but it was a saying that so encouraged me. So I want to share it with you, and maybe it will add some encouragement to your soul today. And that simple quote said, "Hey, I am just so proud of you because you are doing so well. You're doing so much better than you think."
1: Making well with my soul. Don't let me face this loneliness alone. Making well.

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1: Every morning I can worship and listen, and I hear songs about hope and God being there for me through my fear. Helps me be at peace when I'm driving.

its suffering I do drink, of its work I do sing.

mentioned not too long ago that summer is in full swing, which means that summer camps are up and running. And the camp that comes to my mind every time summer hits is Camp Sunshine. And they actually have three different camp locations. One is an overnight camp, and then two are for day camps and retreats. And they all have the goal of serving camp programming for kids entering kindergarten through sixth grade. They have opportunities for leadership training for seventh and ninth graders, but they also invest in high school and college students who come to serve as counselors for the summer. So many opportunities for many different ages to serve. And if you want to learn more just about Camp Sunshine and all that the camp offers, you can go to our website at mybridgeradio.net, click that community tab, and then you'll find the partnerships button and you'll find Camp Sunshine there. I gotta

Steve and Sherry Jones of Grand Island are celebrating their 34th wedding anniversary today. Our prayer is based on Psalm 90, verse 12. Teach us to number our days and recognize how few they are. Help us to spend them as we should.

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1: You want to grow the most? You want to become the person God wants you to be? Do you want to grow in an exponential factor? Here's what you need to do. Be the smallest person in the room. The smallest person in the room is the person that grows the most, not the greatest person in the room. The person who comes into the room and tries to glean from everyone else in the room is the person who walks out with the most. The person who comes into the room to try to tell you what they know is the person who walks away with the least.
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Well, it's Maverick City's new song called Lift Me Up. And it's a song that I am just loving right now. Absolutely loving. And there's also a new song that's been playing here on My Bridge that I have so enjoyed hearing. And it's Matt Marr's song called Gonna Be All Right. And you're going to have a chance to hear that song in about 5 minutes right after this from Matthew West.

it is getting that time for me to start making my way out for the rest of this Saturday and weekend. But, you know, as I look at the songs coming up next hour here on my bridge, I am seeing Chandler Moore's song in God, I'm Just Grateful. I see that new one from Samantha Ebert called 41. And I'm super excited for you to be able to worship to those songs this next hour. I'm just praying blessings on the rest of your Saturday and your weekend.

0: Jeremy and Tammy Epp of Alma are thankful for their children. We are celebrating the blessing of our kids, Titus, Vaden, Zaya, and Draven. 1 Thessalonians 5:11 says, "So encourage each other and build each other up, just as you are already doing."
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